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1: Medicin Jensen.
0: You've been canceled by LA County. It's in their jurisdiction.
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1: 02A.
0: Can we confirm that this is a county fire area, not a county fire area? Ambulance response.
1: 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They placed it on the Victorville side.

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1: 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I could give them a call back.
0: 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We're going to be UTL for now.
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0: Truck 336, we have a BLS unit available coming from Verde and Hittsburg. Do you want them in place of the ALS?
1: Compton, I'm in for 336, I copy, thank you.
0: Truck 336, did you want the VLS in place of the ALS ML?
1: Compton, I'm in for 336, that's permit. The ALS is coming from down the hill, we'll just take the VLS.
0: Check copy, break 727, Compton. 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
1: 302A. 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
1: Go ahead.
0: I referenced your last. Was that regarding the redirect for St. Mary's?
1: Yeah, that's affirmed.
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3: Possibly pronouncing.
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1: I copy. Engine and ambulance on scene.
0: Yeah, just for medic engine, or sorry, medic ambulance 305 right now.
1: Yeah, I copy.

electrocution, medic ambulance 305, at station 305, 8331, Caliente Road, between No Cross Street and No Cross Street.

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0: 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Not good. We're clear, Darfo, and route to Glenn.
1: Yeah, copy.

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0: Yeah, but that one for everyone, that's the firm, they just went on scene.
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1: Is potentially north.
2: North of Mojave.
3: Okay, yeah, let's keep checking. I'm going to try to get 40 King helicopter also.
2: Yeah, I copy. We're on stage 6. We're on stage at 395 crossing Mojave.
4: So 141 from 4310 Tech 6.
3: Go ahead, Josh.
4: Hey, I'm coming in to check with you, but I'm going to go a little farther north and cut across closer to the airport.
3: Yeah, you're from.

0: one, Counselor.
1: Yeah, I see 40 King heading that way.
0: Yeah, so they're overhead. They were advised to switch to 3-6-6 for you.
1: Yeah, I copy. We're getting multiple reports that it's a little bit further than Mojave.
0: I copy.

0: 322 from 141. Let's start looking a little bit further north towards the airport.
1: Yeah, I copy all that. Take 395, potentially in that housing project where 40 King is over right now.
0: Okay, copy that.

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1: Expressway.
2: Hey, Affirm.

0: Con Center 141.
1: 141, good.
0: How many reports did you get? Just the one?
1: Yeah, this is from, we just got one.

0: so.
1: Yeah, I'll check with them right now. See if they caught anything on the radar.
2: Tell 1-3-1, good.
1: Hey, if you have contact with the SCLA tower, see if they have any intel for us, if anything dropped off their radar, or see if they got any information.
2: Yeah, I got it.

0: 141-321, we're going to hold position.
1: Yeah, everybody could just hold for now. Well, we might call it here in a few minutes. Looks like 40 King didn't find anything. They're flying away.

0: Yeah, go ahead. No, negative. We'll give it a few more minutes. We're all searching the area. So far, we're UTL.
1: I got it.

0: Anybody still with the RP?
1: -141 321 negative. We made contact by cell phone.
0: Okay, copy that. We're gonna call it. We'll be ETL. Everybody could go back to service. We'll cancel the test. I'm center of the time, 141.
2: Still 141.
0: Yeah, we've checked the area, pretty wide search. All UTL, well, I've released everybody on TAC. We can release the TAC as well.
2: Hi, copy.
1: Can we reconfigure our call?
2: Yeah, copy. Yeah, 315 is deploying a 322 now. Person 321, you can cancel.
3: 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Difficulty breathing, Charlie 1, Medic Engine 321, 19006, Dennis Street, between J Street and K Street.
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0: spot 311. 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
1: Good.
0: 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If you can come up on COM M1 frequency.
1: 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Is there an Apple Valley unit available for that?

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2: Hey, just looking at that map, that CCT ambulance is at a residence in Victorville. Can you confirm if it's at St. Mary's or if it's in the residence in Victorville's area?
0: I'm checking.

0: Officer Marisco, 311.
1: Squad 311, we have the address now. It is going to be a Victorville address. We toned out medic engine 311.
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1: 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I'll just continue and I'll probably beat you guys there.
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1: Send me one additional engine and a truck company, please. 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I don't need to balance it to a full structure as of yet. Just what I requested.
0: Negative.

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0: And 304, yeah, contact.

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1: Yeah, I am now.
0: Okay, yeah, you should be able to hit this on tank water. 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That's why I asked for the truck.
1: Copy.

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1: 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Seizure victim Delta 2, Medic Engine 44, at Starlight Motel, 71829, 29, Palms Highway, Unit 107, between Encelia Avenue and Lupin Avenue.

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0: cost center by the Kitchen 315. Comm Center 315. Looks like we have two fires approximately a quarter mile apart. We're putting out the first one before we head to the second one. We'll have CAL FIRE continue until we extinguish the first one.
1: Copy.

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1: Medication 315, good.
0: 3552 has been released. We're going to remain on scene, some mop up.
1: I'm sorry, copy.

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1: Yeah, copy.

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1: 21.
0: Yeah, crew just got on scene. They can handle.
1: I copy.

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0: 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It was a different incident located in the front of the motel. We are currently in the back of the motel with the patient.
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Difficulty breathing, medic engine 322, 11448, Helena Street, between Delicious Street and Juliana Drive.

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1: 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Now they're not. Do we still have an ambulance responding?
2: Patrol 337, I copy. I see that now. Stand by one.

0: 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Medicam is 801 comm center. Just confirming you're still responding to 11737 Ash Street.
1: Medicam is 801. We saw the call come up, but now it's not showing on our tab. Come in.
0: 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I'll reattach you now.

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Heater cold exposure, medic engine 32, medic ambulance 31, eastbound I, 40, mile marker 128, between No Cross Street and 40, freeway east off ramp exit 133.

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1: Medic Ambulance 10 copies the notes. 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
0: Sorry, we thought when we added you guys canceled. We've been canceled on scene. You guys can cancel.

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1: 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It's got some bad access issues.
0: 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It's a public assist only. 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
1: Call victim, medic engine 332 at power center 18145, highway 18, between Apple Valley Road and Casota Road.

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0: 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Hey, we're just letting you guys know we got caught up at the train. We'll be there shortly.
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Difficulty breathing, medic engine 22 at Victor Valley College, 18422, Bear Valley Road, between Bear Valley Road and East Campus Road.

Jess Payne, Patrol 337 at 12277, Apple Valley Road, between Apple Valley Road and No Cross Street.

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0: 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Can you please attach medic ambulance at 50? That's first out responding.
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0: Payne Charlie 3, Medic Engine 41, Medic Ambulance 41, at Dumosa Senior Village, 57110, 29, Palms Highway, Unit 1101, between Barbary Avenue and Dumosa Avenue.
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